It ain't no love. Oh. I felt like a superhero when I was selling drugs. Cause I had to hide who I was. The motto was to pay to play. So if you needed some yay, I was there to save the day. Day. I don't think you did your research. I draw plays for my shooters. I'm Steve Kerr. I'm Steve Kerr. I don't believe that those facts, fool. I scratch my nuts and just smack you. I took a loss showing off in front of that stripper. I'm stretching us off to make up the difference. They was laughing. LMAO. It was a miracle how I whipped it like mayo. Like mayo. Drug paraphernalia. I can show you better than I can tell you. Follow suit or my niggas will come hem you like a tailor. Coke sail like sailors. Sailors. As long as they pay good. Pay good. I hustle harder than Ace Hood. Than Ace Hood. Listen, rapper B and rapper A got the same sound like the letter C and letter K. But I got my own sound like an instrument. Y'all sound the same, ain't no coincidence. And like Ginobili, Ginobili, her man knew. Her friend too, her friend too. Hoes give me head like shampoo. Cause I'm doing well like Shamu. Oh. First-hand buyers, they still wanna sample.

0: come on, used up. Used up. Bitch, I'm dope. Bitch, I'm dope. I'm drugs. I'm drugs. Dope game stupid, but the boys still do it. Tried to make my transition from the streets to the music. I got 1 foot in, I got 1 foot out. In college, that's a catch, but that proves that's out of bounds. Tell me, who need work? I travel like sound. One phone call, I'll be round like Brown. One phone call, I'll be round like Brown. Yeah! They put out an APB. They got a picture on the news of my state ID. But I was at the crib hitting my bitch for about a half an hour. I gave her the Johnson two times, like baby powder. Bitch, I'm dope, bitch, I'm dope. I'm dope, but I know you just wanna use
1: all
0: me.
1: Used up, all used up, all used up.
0: I'm used up, one that they love. Bitch, I'm drunk, bitch, I'm drunk. I'm just. And they just wanna use me.
1: I'm all used up, all used up.
0: I know that I'm dope.

0: the one that they love. I'm something like you. And they just wanna lose me. I'm dope. Bitch, I'm dope. And I know that they just wanna lose me.
1: Come on, Houston.
0: It ain't no love.

0: drug may destroy someone's life, knowing that someone out there doesn't like you for what you do.
1: Mm-hmm.
0: And you just do it.
1: Mm-hmm. Jobs are not easy to come by, number one.
2: Excuses to match the game, the life, the money. But information that we need to have if we're to understand and deal with the drug business.

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We have dialed the cosmic relative equal to the highest frequency response of the electric oscillator, super radiating new magnetic.

embryonic nerve magnification. I will give it to no mental output. Electro. I will find it. Don't make me. Hypnotic. Electro. Hypno.

California born and bred young woman, came to Vegas 6 years ago to be a part of the booming hip-hop scene and got involved in the queer community in 2008, where she performed at the first annual Swan Day event. Ladies and gentlemen, please make welcome Lady Luck.

This is my life, it's not a style. And who I am don't make me any less of God's child. It's segregation in the congregation. Discrimination in the freest nation. We pulling up in Bentleys at the gas station. We a long way from the plantation. But your brain is still on the plantation. Welfare, unemployment, no education. No stimulation, my people ain't bailed out. I'm a product of that black politicians don't care about. You pulling carrots out? My people barely eat. America is snoring, so I rarely sleep. I see the grim reaper, extinction that close. Your own ignorance is keeping you dead broke. Prejudice, bigotry, all in the same symmetry. I overcome one hurdle, another.

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I want them to be critical. 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I give it to them in a way that makes me unforgettable. Last undisputed spitting truth like it's a ritual. Visual, I think for myself as an individual.

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You would have been better off not giving a mission to it. Now my life is on the ballot, another dimension to it. Got me feeling like I'm you, he's just putting a fist to it. Down low, snap, the politicians won't admit to it. They'll have you all thinking you can

0: documents like they turn pages in the Bible, like they turn away on street corners. Because if they looked at me, I'd be viewed as pitiful. I'm ridiculed, but told that it's not out of judgment. But even when I'm in an empty courtroom, I never wonder where the judge went, because judgment is never non-existent.
1: Vous venez d'écouter dans l'ordre de passage Tango PG de Black in the Rainbow. Ensuite, c'était le groupe Invincible Keep Going. Et enfin, Lady Lust, The Proposition. 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

0: them pull up here. 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

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I don't even know nothing about no show. I'm not a no show. The only way I don't show unless the promoter don't pay me. This promoter is a real promoter. So the people that know, so I tell the people, say, I will put on show right to leave them telling lies. We don't like that. And I wish I could know it too, so I talk to a liar. You understand? Guys, people, respect and I love them. I would never, ever put my name on the posters and say I'm going to be there when I'm not going to be there. This promoter is the real promoter, and don't forget that. Mr. Music, run the track.

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Libra and Aries, wizards and fairies, there by the cemetery where I am buried. Get carried away forever in a day. 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Scared, safe.